thinking maybe that you were always a piece of shh. You're rubbing your dirt on everyone's curb. You know how to be a dude.

Well, I was walking down the street, chilling, as you do, when who should come up behind me but Donald Duck. Well, hey, it had to be the way. And he had a few words to say to me, and they were...

was Louis, and that he was very excited to meet me. And I was like, okay. He started kissing me madly, and I was so drunk. I threw my bra